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5: Bet. This beat is like funky, you know what I'm saying? Who put this beat together, man?
6: Yo, that's the DJ Unknown.
5: What? Unknown? Niggas didn't think he was capable of something.
6: Hey, don't we got something for it?
5: Yeah, man, I run some funky lyrics to this.
6: Oh, let's get busy.
5: It was a Friday, and they was chilling like

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0: shotgun blasts echo through the crowd. 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

0: once again, Smith & Wesson, we do it like this. To my man Buckshot,
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0: The Rock, Buckshot, Trick D, Mr. Moore.
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If Quavo to QB, I'm Nick Lombardi. 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

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Yeah. 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
1: 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It's your girl, Erykah Banks, right here,
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friend. 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

let's get the party started. 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

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You better not ever go to cell block one. To any bitch that talk to him and they in love, just make sure you hide your little sister from him. They tell me Chubb's the only one that get your hand-me-downs and party at the party playing with his nose now. And Baca got a weird case.

selling us some slaves. Atlanta was the mecca, building railroads and trains. Bear with me for a second, let me put y'all on game. The settlers was using town folk to make them richer. Fast forward 2024, you got the same agenda. You run to Atlanta when you need a check balance. Let me break it down for you, this the real nigga challenge. You caught Future when you didn't see the club. Hey, what? Lil Baby help you get your lingo up. What? 21, get your

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Yeah. 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What kind of man are you?

This is Afro Losh's On Air, bringing you the true sounds of the African culture. 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